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1: Streaming services will never shout out your town or your tractor. 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

Yeah, it's been. 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Play a sad song on a tiny violin. For the man at the bar confessing his sins.

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And Wyman will be in. See what's going on with him next after Jason Aldean.

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1: 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And Winchester Drive-In movie times. Ooh. Not really times, but what you can see this weekend.
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All right, how you feeling on this Wednesday, midday? 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
2: Take it or leave it, and a 405 buzz on the way. 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
2: They've broken ground and they're starting to build the new shields. 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How you say it? 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That thing is, Josh, I know you wear so a hat cool. And have experienced it. It's nuts.
3: It's nuts, isn't it?
2: It's so cool.
3: Yeah. When I had my bachelor party in Tulsa, we went there with my friends and we played hide and seek.
4: What?
3: We did. And I was the hider, and I picked a great hiding spot.
4: Where?
3: It was in like one of the, well, they know now because they found me eventually. But it was in like one of the, like the tent areas.
2: Yeah.
3: Like I hid in like one of the tent.
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It's Jesse here with Warren Ziders. Thanks for making it Jake on your middays.

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1: 93.3, that's all we're looking for, right? Someone who finds our crazy beautiful or tolerable. Heck, I don't even take finding it funny. Looking ahead, you know, the Avengers? I feel like this song is one of those. Hardy, Eric Church, Morgan Wallen, Tim McGraw, they're teaming up for MacArthur. That's playing in 6 minutes on Jake. Here's some Shade Prophet in the meantime.

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1: We've hand cut the playlist and all the material. 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